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1: Do you want a drink?
0: Thank you, that's very nice. 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
2: 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It should make me feel better. I don't know how I'm going to get through.

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1: I'm too sexy for my love, too sexy for my love. Love's going to leave me.

0: If you don't eat your meat, you can't have any pudding. How can you have any pudding if you don't eat your meat?
1: You!
0: If you don't eat your meat,
1: yes!
0: Can't
1: you behind
0: pudding,
1: the great shed!
0: Can you have any pudding?
1: Stand still, laddie!
2: 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Disqueteira. Estúdio FM.